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2: Here's the Ottawa Valley's three-day forecast from the MyFM Weather Center. Tonight will be clear with increasing cloudiness near midnight, then a 60% chance of showers overnight with a low of 9. Tomorrow, we can expect it to be mainly cloudy with a 60% chance of showers in the morning, high of 28. And Tuesday, cloudy with a chance of showers, high of 25. I'm Melissa Brush with the Ottawa Valley's breaking and local news.

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2: 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The bomb hits the stage with all your favorite 80s anthems, while the video dance party keeps the energy going all night long. No breaks, no slowdowns, just hit after hit. Doors open at 6, show starts at 7. And here's the best part. 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
2: Thanks, Amanda. Hey, it is Emily. Coming up Saturday, June 6th from 11 till 1, there is an up-close look at vintage and seriously cool cars. 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
1: Here's the Ottawa Valley's three-day forecast from the MyFM Weather Center. Tonight will be clear with increasing cloudiness near midnight, then a 60% chance of showers overnight with a low of 9. Tomorrow, we can expect it to be mainly cloudy with a 60% chance of showers in the morning, high of 28. And Tuesday, cloudy with a chance of showers, high of 25. I'm Alyssa Brush with the Ottawa Valley's breaking and local news.

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14: Here's the Ottawa Valley's three-day forecast from the MyFM Weather Center. Tonight will be clear with increasing cloudiness near midnight, then a 60% chance of showers overnight.

The low of 9. Tomorrow, we can expect it to be mainly cloudy with a 60% chance of showers in the morning, high of 28. And Tuesday, cloudy with a chance of showers, high of 25. I'm Alyssa Brush with the Ottawa Valley's breaking and local news.

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10: Here's the Ottawa Valley's three-day forecast from the MyFM Weather Center. Tonight will be clear with increasing cloudiness near midnight, then a 60% chance of showers overnight with a low of 9. Tomorrow, we can expect it to be mainly cloudy with a 60% chance of showers in the morning, high of 28. And Tuesday, cloudy with a chance of showers, high of 25. I'm Alyssa Brush with the Ottawa Valley's breaking and local news.

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2: Here's the Ottawa Valley's three-day forecast from the MyFM Weather Center. Today will be mainly cloudy with a 40% chance of showers in the morning and a risk of thunderstorms, high of 29. Tonight will be cloudy with a 40% chance of showers, low of 17. Tomorrow we can expect it to be cloudy with a chance of showers, high of 27. And Wednesday cloudy with a high of 14. I'm Alyssa Brosh with the Ottawa Valley's breaking and local news.

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4: Here's the Ottawa Valley's three-day forecast from the MyFM Weather Center. Today will be mainly cloudy with a 40% chance of showers in the morning and a risk of thunderstorms. High of 29. Tonight will be cloudy with a 40% chance of showers, low of 17. Tomorrow we can expect it to be cloudy with a chance of showers, high of 27. And Wednesday cloudy with a high of 14. I'm Alyssa Brosh with the Ottawa Valley's breaking and local news.

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1: Here's the Ottawa Valley's three-day forecast from the MyFM Weather Center. Today will be mainly cloudy with a 40% chance of showers in the morning and a risk of thunderstorms, high of 29. Tonight will be cloudy with a 40% chance of showers, low of 17. Tomorrow we can expect it to be cloudy with a chance of showers, high of 27. And Wednesday cloudy with a high of 14. I'm Alyssa Brosh with the Ottawa Valley's breaking and local news.

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3: Here's the Ottawa Valley's 3-day forecast from the MyFM Weather Center. Today will be mainly cloudy with a 40% chance of showers in the morning and a risk of thunderstorms, high of 29. Tonight will be cloudy with a 40% chance of showers, low of 17. Tomorrow we can expect it to be cloudy with a chance of showers, high of 27. And Wednesday cloudy with a high of 14. I'm Alyssa Brosh with the Ottawa Valley's breaking and local news.

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2: Thanks, Amanda. 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
3: Here's the Ottawa Valley's three-day forecast from the MyFM Weather Center. Today will be mainly cloudy with a 40% chance of showers in the morning and a risk of thunderstorms, high of 29. Tonight will be cloudy with a 40% chance of showers, low of 17. Tomorrow we can expect it to be cloudy with a chance of showers, high of 27. And Wednesday cloudy with a high of 14. I'm Alyssa Brosh with the Ottawa Valley's breaking and local news.

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3: Here's the Ottawa Valley's three-day forecast from the MyFM Weather Center. Today will be mainly cloudy with a 40% chance of showers in the morning and a risk of thunderstorms. High of 29. Tonight will be cloudy with a 40% chance of showers, low of 17. Tomorrow we can expect it to be cloudy with a chance of showers, high of 27. And Wednesday cloudy with a high of 14. I'm Alyssa Brosh with the Ottawa Valley's breaking and local news.

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3: 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We're going to talk about this TikToker, this woman who wishes men would stop wearing these in the summer. What do you think they are?
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1: Thanks, Amanda. 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
2: Here's the Ottawa Valley's three-day forecast from the MyFM Weather Center. Today, a few showers ending this morning, then cloudy with a slight chance of further rain, a high of 28, the humidex at 33. Then tonight, cloudy with a chance of showers or a thunderstorm late this evening, becoming more likely overnight, a low of 15. Tomorrow, showers with a risk of another thunderstorm, a high of 25, feeling like 32. And on Wednesday, cloudy with a high of 14. 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
9: Here's the Ottawa Valley's three-day forecast from the MyFM Weather Center. Today, a few showers ending this morning, then cloudy with a slight chance of further rain, a high of 28, the humidex at 33. Then tonight, cloudy with a chance of showers or a thunderstorm late this evening, becoming more likely overnight, a low of 15. Tomorrow, showers with a risk of another thunderstorm, a high of 25, feeling like 32. And on Wednesday, cloudy with a high of 14. I'm Casey Egan, 104.9 MyFM, Pembroke Petawawa's breaking and local news.

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2: Here's the Ottawa Valley's three-day forecast from the MyFM Weather Center. Today, a few showers ending this morning, then cloudy with a slight chance of further rain, a high of 28, the humidex at 33. Then tonight, cloudy with a chance of showers or a thunderstorm late this evening, becoming more likely overnight, a low of 15. Tomorrow, showers with a risk of another thunderstorm, a high of 25, feeling like 32. And on Wednesday, cloudy with a high of 14. 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
3: 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Off this morning, our holiday, Monday, Victoria Day. Yeah, a little bit early. It's the earliest it can possibly be, in fact, this year. We're back tomorrow. We're going to talk about the TikToker who wishes men would stop wearing these in the summer. 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

Here's the Ottawa Valley's three-day forecast from the MyFM Weather Center. Today, a few showers ending this morning, then cloudy with a slight chance of further rain, a high of 28, the humidex at 33. Then tonight, cloudy with a chance of showers or a thunderstorm late this evening, becoming more likely overnight, a low of 15. Tomorrow, showers with a risk of another thunderstorm, a high of 25, feeling like 32. And on Wednesday, cloudy with a high of 14. 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
3: Here's the Ottawa Valley's three-day forecast from the MyFM Weather Center. Today, a few showers ending this morning, then cloudy with a slight chance of further rain, a high of 28, the humidex at 33. Then tonight, cloudy with a chance of showers or a thunderstorm late this evening, becoming more likely overnight, a low of 15. Tomorrow, showers with a risk of another thunderstorm, a high of 25, feeling like 32. And on Wednesday, cloudy with a high of 14. 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
2: Here's the Ottawa Valley's three-day forecast from the MyFM Weather Center. Today, a few showers ending this morning, then cloudy with a slight chance of further rain, a high of 28, the humidex at 33. Then tonight, cloudy with a chance of showers or a thunderstorm late this evening, becoming more likely overnight, a low of 15. Tomorrow, showers with a risk of another thunderstorm, a high of 25, feeling like 32. And on Wednesday, cloudy with a high of 14. 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
3: 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We're back in tomorrow morning. We're going to talk about this TikToker, this woman who wishes men would stop wearing these in the summer. What do you think they are?
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4: Here's the Ottawa Valley's three-day forecast from the MyFM Weather Center. A mix of sun and cloud today with a high of 26, the humidex at 31. Then tonight, mainly cloudy with a 30% chance of showers or a thunderstorm late this evening, becoming a 70% chance of showers overnight, a low of 15. Tomorrow, showers with a risk of a thunderstorm, a high of 25, the humidex at 32. And on Wednesday, cloudy with a high of 11. I'm Casey Egan. 104.9 MyFM, Pembroke Petawawa's breaking and local news.

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5: Here's the Ottawa Valley's three-day forecast from the MyFM Weather Center. A mix of sun and cloud today with a high of 26, the humidex at 31. Then tonight, mainly cloudy with a 30% chance of showers or a thunderstorm late this evening, becoming a 70% chance of showers overnight, a low of 15. Tomorrow, showers with a risk of a thunderstorm, a high of 25, the humidex at 32. And on Wednesday, cloudy with a high of 11. I'm Casey Egan, 104.9 MyFM, Pembroke Petawawa's breaking and local news.

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3: 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We're back in tomorrow morning. We're going to talk about this TikToker, this woman who wishes men would stop wearing these in the summer. What do you think they are?
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15: Here's the Ottawa Valley's three-day forecast from the MyFM Weather Center. A mix of sun and cloud today with a high of 26, the humidex at 31. Then tonight, mainly cloudy with a 30% chance of showers or a thunderstorm late this evening, becoming a 70% chance of showers overnight, a low of 15. Tomorrow, showers with a risk of a thunderstorm, a high of 25, the humidex at 32. And on Wednesday, cloudy with a high of 11. I'm Casey Egan. 104.9 MyFM, Pembroke Petawawa's breaking and local news.

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1: Thanks, Amanda. 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
3: 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We're back in tomorrow morning. We're going to talk about this TikToker, this woman who wishes men would stop wearing these in the summer. What do you think they are?
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6: 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Severe thunderstorm warnings, humidity alerts, air quality, hail warnings, you'll get it all with MyFM Local Weather Alert. 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
9: Here's the Ottawa Valley's three-day forecast from the MyFM Weather Center. Mainly cloudy tonight with a 30% chance of showers or a thunderstorm, becoming a 70% chance overnight, a low of 15. Then tomorrow, showers with a risk of a thunderstorm, a high of 25, feeling like 32. And on Wednesday, cloudy with a high of 11. 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
3: 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Off this morning, our holiday, Monday, Victoria Day. Yeah, a little bit early. It's the earliest it can possibly be, in fact, this year. We're back tomorrow. We're going to talk about the TikToker who wishes men would stop wearing these in the summer. 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
14: Here's the Ottawa Valley's three-day forecast from the MyFM Weather Center. Mainly cloudy tonight with a 30% chance of showers or a thunderstorm, becoming a 70% chance overnight, a low of 15. Then tomorrow, showers with a risk of a thunderstorm, a high of 25, feeling like 32. And on Wednesday, cloudy with a high of 11. 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
19: Here's the Ottawa Valley's three-day forecast from the MyFM Weather Center. Mainly cloudy tonight with a 30% chance of showers or a thunderstorm, becoming a 70% chance overnight, a low of 15. Then tomorrow, showers with a risk of a thunderstorm, a high of 25, feeling like 32. And on Wednesday, cloudy with a high of 11. 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
6: 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Severe thunderstorm warnings, humidity alerts, air quality, hail warnings, you'll get it all with MyFM Local Weather Alert. 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
14: Here's the Ottawa Valley's 3-day forecast from the MyFM Weather Center. Mainly cloudy tonight with a 30% chance of showers or a thunderstorm, becoming a 70% chance overnight, a low of 15. Then tomorrow, showers with a risk of a thunderstorm, a high of 25, feeling like 32. And on Wednesday, cloudy with a high of 11. I'm Casey Egan, 104.9 MyFM, Pembroke Petawawa's breaking and local news.

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